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1: They say the holy water's watered down, and this town's lost its faith. Our colors will fade eventually, so if our time is running out, day after day, we'll make the mundane a masterpiece. Oh my, my, oh my, my love, I take one look at you, you're taking me out.

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1: 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But dreams are only made up in her head. She wakes up early, makes it out of bed.

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1: Immer eure Hits. 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I love this feeling. It's a real wine for Peter. Martin Garrix und Ed Sheeran. 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
1: 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You're shutting down. I smell her on you. I'm focused now. I know what's going on in your head, yeah. I know what's happening.

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And I called your name like an addicted to cocaine, calls for the